This is Gloria Estefan. Over 1 million women and 2.5 million children experience homelessness in our country every year. The National Women's Shelter Network is dedicated to ensuring that no woman or child will ever have to live on the streets. 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

What a great God that you are. 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What did you see in mortality? How did you think of us so fondly? The only thing we can remember is mercy. As the blood gushed out of your hands, they said it was a journey that you were bound to make. 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What did you find in us? How did you bring us back to you? All we see is your mercy. How did we find our way back to you? All we see is your mercy. Many times we fail. Many times we walk away. Many times we don't care about you. 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We are undeserving, unworthy, and never would we meet up with your standard. But for your mercy,

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4: This is very serious. This is deemed very serious. The ministry has conducted a payroll audit and we have clear results, evidence.
5: The only way to deal with this, fixing this country, is getting this regime out of power. That is the only way we can deal with this, because this is a fearful regime. This is a weak regime in terms of grounding.
6: Maandamano ya saba saba, wanaharakati wasisitiza polisi wakipinga. 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
4: This is very serious. The business is deemed very serious. The ministry has conducted a payroll audit and we have clear results, evidence.
5: The only way to deal with this, fixing this country, is getting this regime out of power. That is the only way we can deal with this, because this is a fearful regime. This is a weak regime in terms of grounding.